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I'm PJ the DJ. Are you ready for 3 hours of great music? I am. 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Each week, this show plays a wide range of music linked to a new mystery theme. The clues might be in the titles, the lyrics, or even the artist's names. You can call me on 9297 1088 or text me on 0440 133 885 with your answer if you've worked out what the mystery theme is. You've got between now and midday today, because I've got 3 hours of great music coming up, including tracks just in the next hour from The Go-Betweens, David Bowie, The Doors, and many, many more. Currently 14 degrees here in the Swan Valley, heading towards the forecast maximum, and a very wet maximum of 16 degrees. They are forecasting lots and lots of rain this morning. Most roads are clear, according to Main Roads, apart from a crash at Collier Road westbound at Tonkin Highway. Towing services are on site. The left emergency lane is closed, so just exercise a bit of caution there at the intersection of Collier Road and Tonkin Highway. Anyway, for an easy hint as to what is today's mystery theme, here's the first number one hit for the Beatles that was not about love.

Now, you might think that's a really, really easy hint, but remember, I am a little bit sneaky with the way I put together my playlist. Don't necessarily fall for the first few tracks that I play. As I said, there's 3 hours of music in this playlist, and all of the songs are linked to today's mystery theme. So let's kick things off properly with British neo-prog band Marillion and their first single in 1989 to feature lead singer Steve Hogarth after he replaced the band's original vocalist, Derek William Dick, known by his stage name as

UK dance pop duo Moloco released Flipside as a standout single from their sophomore album, I Am Not a Doctor, in 1998. Earlier, you heard Jefferson Airplane with their heady rock bolero, White Rabbit, written by vocalist Grace Slick. Next, a defining blues rock anthem, Big Brother and the Holding Company's 1968 rendition of an R&B track released by Irma Franklin, older sister of Aretha, the previous year. This is Variations on a Theme on 88.5 FM.

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1: That's right, you're tuned to 88.5 FM where variety comes alive. It's coming up to 22 minutes past nine. This is Variations on a Theme. What is the mystery theme this week? Well, listen to the next group of songs for some more clues. Starting with a track called Songs of Love by Northern Irish chamber pop band The Divine Comedy. You may recognise parts of this as the iconic theme tune for the hit 1990 sitcom Father Ted.

0: American band Cordelia's Dad started as a punk band in the late 1980s, but within a few years was approaching older American songs and tunes with a punk-informed verve, energy and wit. Granite Mills, which you just heard, is a harrowing ballad about the girls and women who died in an 1874 textile mill fire in Fall River, Massachusetts.
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0: Coming up next, from 1974, Steely Dan's highest charting single, reaching number 4 on the Hot 100 in 1974. Followed by an early jangle pop masterpiece from Australian indie pop pioneers, The Go-Betweens. 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

0: Go-Betweens with an early track called Karen. They really are showing there. I mean, that came out in 1978. You can see why they became a quintessential cult band in the 1980s.
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0: It's just coming up to 22:10. I'm PJ the DJ, and I'm playing music linked to our mystery theme for today. Here's a standout track from the Magnetic Fields acclaimed 1994 synth-pop album Holiday. It's called Swinging London, and it perfectly captures the band's signature blend of deadpan humour and lush, accessible synth pop melodies. Magnetic Fields with Swinging London.

David Bowie with 1984. This song's funk-inflected sound showed where Bowie would head with his next album, Young Americans, during which he'd hone the genre of plastic soul. Thanks for the many listeners who've got in touch this morning, giving me a thumbs up for some of the music choices that I've included in today's playlist. But many of you are scratching your heads trying to work out what the theme is. What ties them all together? Well, maybe the next few tracks will help. They're all here for a reason. Coming up now, a glorious mariachi melodrama by a cumbersomely named Wiltshire five-piece group, fronted by a bloke called Dave D, who in his previous job as a young policeman was called to the scene of the car crash that claimed the life of Eddie Cochran in 1960. Here's The Legend of Xanadu by the group Dave D, Dozy, Beaky, Mick and Titch. This is Variations on a Theme on 88.5 FM.

lights, I'm a sausage. 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

0: Could this 1967 track, I'll Be Your Mirror by the Velvet Underground, be the first goth song? It's certainly one of Lou Reed's most romantic songs, and Nico's voice is transcendent. Earlier, I played a track from Steppenwolf's, Steppenwolf released it in 1970. It's called Hey Lordy Mama. It's a gritty blues rock reimagining of a traditional 1930s blues standard. And before that, I played Librarian Lady, a satirical tongue-in-cheek folk comedy track from 1974 by Australian musician and comedian Bob Hudson.
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0: G'day, I'm PJ the DJ. Welcome back to Variations on a Theme, where I'm playing music linked to our mystery theme for today. And a big shout out to a couple of my regular listeners, Michael and Patrick, who were jostling at the door virtually, trying to get in with their answer, which they came up with correctly within a minute of each other. I knew the penny would eventually drop. Probably I made some of the song choices towards the end of the hour, just enough to tip you over. Glad of that. Anyway, I hope you've got your thinking caps on and can come up with a couple of other suggestions for songs to add to the playlist. Coming up in the next hour, we've got a whole lot of great music still tied in with the mystery theme, so the rest of you can certainly still get in with your answers. Give me a text on 0440 133 885 or call me on 9297 1088. Let me know what you think the theme is. But coming up in the next hour, you're going to hear from Modest Mouse, Mott the Hoople and Elvis Costello and many, many more. Quick word from Main Roads. The traffic signals are blacked out at the intersection of Thomas Road and Tonkin Highway in Oakford. So if you're travelling in that area of the metropolitan area, just exercise a bit of caution because the traffic signals have been blacked out there. Still only 14 degrees here in Ellenbrook, heading towards our forecast maximum of 16 degrees. I don't know whether it's going to move very much from that at all. But anyway, we'll see. Keep yourselves rugged up and settle back and listen to the music. Let's kick off our second hour with Easy Livin', a stone-cold 1970s classic of proto-metal and hard rock from the Beach Boys of heavy metal, because of their soaring vocal harmonies, Uriah Heep.

Tales of Brave Ulysses is one of the trippiest songs on supergroup Cream's 1967 album, Disraeli Gears, thanks in part to the wah-wah pedal that Eric Clapton used on his guitar, his first use of this distortion device on any of his recordings. Earlier, you heard Soma from the Strokes' debut 2001 album, Is This It? The song's named after the fictional happiness-inducing drug in Aldous Huxley's dystopian 1932 novel, Brave New World, that the population willingly consumes to alleviate their fears. Up next, Every Day I Write the Book, one of Elvis Costello's most famous and accessible pop tracks, which uses the framework of writing, chapters, pages and plots, as a metaphor for navigating a relationship. This is Variations on a Theme on 88.5.

0: While the Washington, D.C. area was dominated by hardcore punk in the late 80s and early 90s, Velocity Girl carved out a melodic counterculture. This track, Lisa Librarian, from their 1993 debut album Copacetic, offers a refreshing, aggressive contrast to the album's dreamier jangle and twee pop tracks. It's 20 past 10. You're tuned to 88.5 FM, where variety comes alive. I'm PJ the DJ, and I'm playing more great music linked to our mystery theme for today.
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0: Next, a standout track from Australian indie rock band Augie March's sixth studio album, Bootikins, came out in 2018. In three decades, this band have never made an average record, much less a bad one, and this is up there with their very best. Here's Augie March with The Heaviest Stone.

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0: Coming up next, a dreamy, hook-heavy indie pop classic. It'd be easy to be sceptical of a group from New York City called The Pains of Being Pure at Heart, but they're anything but ramshackle. Case in point is this 2009 track with the, let's face it, clever title Young Adult Friction, delivered with the efficiency of a sleek and beautifully designed machine. 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

Released in 1995, Wake Up Boo by the Boo Radleys is celebrated as one of the most optimistically catchy feel-good songs to ever hit UK radio. Earlier, you heard We've Got Everything by American alt-rock band Modest Mouse, featuring memorable backing vocals by James

0: I'm Screwed by New Jersey punk rock band Titus Andronicus is the Down But Not Get Out lead single from their seventh studio album, The Will to Live, released in 2022. You're tuned to 88.5 FM, where variety comes alive. 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
0: 88.5. PJ the DJ here. Welcome back to Variations on a Theme. As I said, it's just gone 20 to 11, and now it's time for Under the Covers. The next group of songs are all connected, not only through today's theme, but of course all are covers of a classic song about taking things for granted and then missing them when they're gone. It's since been covered by a wide range of artists. You're going to hear tracks from both Italy and the US. This is Variations on a Theme on 88.5 FM. Here comes track one.

Well, it's a very interesting collection of covers of Joni Mitchell's original Big Yellow Taxi. First up was a 2013 cover version by an indie lounge music project associated with an Italian independent record label called Irma Records, founded in Bologna in 1989. It currently has offices in both Bologna, Italy, and Tokyo in Japan, and it's known for producing chilled-out acoustic and lounge covers of classic pop rock songs as well as original tracks. That was followed by a 2002 cover by Grammy-winning American rock band Counting Crows, featuring Vanessa Carlton on vocals. While it became a commercial success and a staple of early 2000s radio, critics and purists widely panned the track as a bland, misguided pop rock rendition that misses the original's cynical charm. Unlike track three, which proved to be one that was preferred by my listeners today, that was an acoustic reimagining by Sean Ono Lennon, released in 2018. Recorded as a collaboration with cellist Zoe Keating and vocalists Amanda Palmer and John Cameron Mitchell, it was born out of a live supergroup performance at Maria Popova's The Universe in Verse Poetry and Science event at Pioneer Works in Brooklyn, New York. Up next is a track written and produced by David Bowie. This one was essentially a rescue operation. Mott the Hoople, who were a British band, had a cult following in 1972, but they couldn't sell records and they were on the verge of breaking up. Bowie offered to produce their next album and handed over this song he'd been sitting on. It was the group's only US top 40 hit and their biggest hit in London. It was their biggest hit in England, peaking at number three. Here's Mott the Hoople with All the Young Dudes.

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17: G'day, I'm PJ the DJ. Welcome back to Variations on a Theme. We have got some great music coming up in our final hour. You're going to hear the Dandy Warhols, a group called Larkin Poe, Dire Straits and Billy Idol. Next up, Get Me Out of Here, the upbeat, incredibly catchy 1994 lead single from the self-titled debut album of the Atlanta-based folk rock duo Billy Pilgrim, composed of Andrew Hira and Christian Bush.

0: Wrapped Up in Books is a quintessential harmony-laden piece of sunshine pop from Belle and Sebastian, a Scottish indie pop band from Glasgow named after the popular French children's novel. Earlier I played At the Library, the first song on Green Day's first full-length album in 1990.
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0: Well, let's continue now with a great choice from one of our regular listeners, Michael, who was first in this morning with the correct answer as to what today's mystery theme is. He's suggested that I play this track from Billy Idol called New Romancer. It's a 1993 heavy techno-filled homage to William Gibson's seminal sci-fi novel. This is Variations on a Theme on 88.5 FM.

Inside the child.

The Ecstatic Library is a standout jangle pop track by UK indie band Comet Gain, featured on their acclaimed 2011 album, Howl of the Lonely Crowd. Worked out today's mystery theme yet? I'm PJ the DJ, this is Variations on a Theme, and I'm playing music linked to our mystery theme. I think it should be starting to become pretty obvious what it is that ties all of these songs together. Next, a somewhat unusual lament about an old girlfriend.

0: And Andy Warhol's gave an indirect nod to J.D. Salinger in this 2016 track, Catcher in the Rye, while providing a mid-80s groove with a bouncy bass riff to match. Earlier you heard American alt rock band Verica Salt with their 1997 explosive hit, Volcano Girls.
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0: Coming up, Give a Little Bit by Supertramp, written by Roger Hodgson when he was just a teenager. The song encourages people to offer small, simple acts of kindness to show that they care, making the world a brighter place. And that's followed by a 2022 track called, called Blood Harmony, by a Grammy-nominated Nashville-based blues and rock duo called Lark and Poe. This is Variations on a Theme on 88.5 FM.

from 2022, Blood Harmony, by a group called Larkin Poe. The two sisters in the group, Georgia-born multi-instrumentalists Rebecca and Megan Lovell, took their band name from their great-great-great-great-grandfather, Larkin Poe, a cousin of Edgar Allan Poe. You're tuned to 88.5 FM, where variety comes alive. It is 22:12. I'm PJ the DJ, and the time's almost come to say goodbye. As you know, inspiration for a piece of art can come from anywhere. An artist could find inspiration in a landscape. A writer can find inspiration in a painting. And a songwriter can find inspiration in a book. Today's playlist was fairly eclectic, and for a very good reason, because every song and also many of the musical artists' names either take inspiration from works of literature or are named after a book. Several will also shout outs to libraries and librarians, because today's theme was about books and librarians. So I'm going to finish off with a couple more songs that can't really be missed out when playing songs about books and librarians. Starting off with one from, it's called Quiet, and it's from a musical called Matilda, written by a local bloke, Tim Minchin.

And here's one that the title might ring some bells for you. Here's Oasis with Don't Look Back in Anger.

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3: So you heard Oasis with Don't Look Back in Anger, with a little bit of a nod to the first of the kitchen sink dramas in British theatre. Lockbook, Don't Look Back in Anger by Jimmy Osborne in the 1950s was the one which started the phrase The Angry Young Men. Now here's a track called Panama Red by a group with the great name of New Riders of the Purple Sage.

like that track. The next one is also named after a very famous novel. This group, they took their name from an American novel published 100 years ago, and it was written by John Dos Passos, and it was called Manhattan Transfer. And here's one of the group's most famous tracks, Tuxedo Junction.

And of course, I can't miss out this one. This is a track, it's a bit of a catchy 1995 single by a Welsh independent pop band. It's a Welsh indie pop band called The Poo Sticks, with a little bit of a nod to Christopher Robin and his favourite bear. This one's called Cool in a Crisis. So I'll go out with this. I'm PJ signing off till you can join me again next Tuesday at 9 o'clock for another 3-hour episode of Variations on a Theme on 88.5 FM.

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0: 21, it's a pretty important number. 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

0: 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What a night.
1: 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Well, since my baby left me, well, I found a new place to dwell. Well, it's down at the end of Lone Street, that heartbreak hotel where I'll be. I'll be just a lonely baby. Well, I'm so lonely, I'll be so lonely, I could die.

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About to check outside the games. And you know what I'm talking about. 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

0: 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Beep, beep, beep, beep, yeah. 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

0: Pickers. If you love the 80s as much as I do, then be sure to tune in on Thursday from 9am till 12 for 3 hours of the best music from an iconic decade. That's Thursday from 9 to 12 for 3 hours of wonderful tracks from the 80s.
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10: 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Hello and welcome to Tuesday's edition of Jimmy Rocks You. Yeah, taking you right up to 7 p.m. as I do every Tuesday and Thursday with the biggest and the best rock and pop hits from the 70s, 80s, 90s and more. 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Hope you had a wonderful Tuesday, kept warm, which is a cold one today, and a bit more wet weather still to come throughout the week. We'll give you an weather update throughout the program. 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

Jumont, and Ocean Drive, you are tuned to VCA 88.5 FM, where variety comes alive. Right now in Perth, it's 15 degrees currently. It hasn't been warm all day, has it? We're getting down to a low of 10 and a maximum of 17 degrees for your hump day Wednesday. They're saying about 75% of showers. Those showers look to be increasing on Thursday and continuing right through till Monday. Glad to have your company. Big shout out to Suzanne, who's listening at the moment. And one of our presenters from Simply 80s on a Thursday from 9 a.m. and Friday Vibes at 7 a.m. on a Friday. Thanks, Suzanne. Baz is listening as well, and he's put in a request. He wants something from George Thorogood. Great choice, Baz. Brilliant choice. That's Locked and Loaded and coming up for you in mere moments. 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As I said at the top of the program, the number 92971088, or you can SMS us on 0440 133 885. 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It's 18 minutes past 5. Let's keep rocking right on 88.5. This is Jimmy Will Rock You. Here's Prince.

You are tuned to VCA 88.5 FM. Annie Lennox, Dave Stewart, the Eurythmics. Here comes the rain again, appropriate with the winter weather that we're having and will have over the next few days. Hope you're enjoying the biggest and the best rock and pop hits from the 70s, 80s, 90s and more. Taking you right through to 7pm as we do every Tuesday and Thursday. A big hello to my mate Freddie, who's listening at the moment. He liked the Annie Lennox song. Thank you, Freddie. Freddie can be caught every Wednesday from 12 till 2 with his program, co-hosted, of course, with Teresa and Ben. Community Matters every Wednesday from 12 noon. As we dip into the 88.5 FM Community Files of 88.5, this is another free event, and it's the Social Line Dancing with the Dancers United. All happening on the 12th of June from 6:30pm to 8:30pm at Bellevue RSL Club, 2 Purton Place in Bellevue. There is a bar. Kitchen will be open. The club opens at 4pm. Food orders can be taken from 5pm. 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That number again, 0440 133 885. 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Let's keep rocking with a bit of Chris Rea on the beach. Not in this weather. 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

0: That's Chris Rea. Don't normally do this. Normally it's more music, less talk, but I've got to do a special shout out. Hello to Billy and Heath. Thank you for listening. They want to send a message to their dad. Here you go, Baz. They are saying hello to their dad, Baz. They're saying enjoy your drive home, and Heath and Billy look forward to seeing you soon. There you go. How nice is that, Baz? Lovely. Thank you, Billy and Heath, and thank you. Let's just keep rocking, hey? A bit of David Lee Roth. California Girls. It's 88.5 FM's Jimmy Rocks You.
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This day in music history, the 9th of June 1986, Genesis release Invisible Touch. It's their most successful album. The title track gives them their only number one hit. And with that being said, here's Invisible Touch from Genesis on 88.5 FM's Jimmy Rocks You.

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14: Tune to VCA 88.5 FM, your home of local community radio based here in Ellenbrook. Hey, the phone lines and the text line are going off, which is absolutely brilliant. So I want to do a big shout out to young Stu. Stewie, thanks for listening, my friend. Glad you're enjoying the music this evening on Jimmy Rock Show. And since we've got Stu waiting in the wings here, I'm going to get Stewie to ring the main event's bells because it's time to go back to back. You're two for Tuesday. It's time, Stewie. Ring the bells, my boy. Well done, Stewie.
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14: Stewie rings them better than I do. The main event this evening is an American hard rock band formed in March of 1985. In 2012, they were inducted into the Rock and Roll Hall of Fame, but they're not in this lifetime tour, which began in 2016, grossed $584 million 3 years later in 2019. Incredible. It's what we call it, the main event, I guess. Along the way, they've sold a lazy 100 million records worldwide. The main event, the two in a row on 88.5 FM's Jimmy Rock Show is this band, Guns. And Roses.

0: You are on BCA 88.5 FM, where variety comes alive. There's your two for Tuesday. The main event, back to back with Guns N' Roses from 1985, together in March, and have sold over 100 million records worldwide. Great rock group, great songs, a whole lot. Tonight, we heard from Paradise City and Sweet Child of Mine, the two songs selected for this evening's main event. 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
0: 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Or you can give us an SMS with your request and info to 0440-133-885. That number again, 0440-133-885. Well, it went platinum, this group, in 1978, the 9th of June. The album ended up going platinum in several territories, including America. It was on this day, 1978, Dire Straits released their self-titled album in the UK. The single was Sultans of Swing. Let's keep rocking right here on 88.5 FM's Jimmy Rocks You.

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There's Toto and Rosanna. Great song, my favourite of the Toto hits, that's for sure. Right on 6:30 on 88.5, we dip into the 88.5 community files now, and this is for Together Now WA. Volunteers needed for a bus driver. If you want to get behind the wheel and make a real impact, they're looking for volunteer drivers to help transport members of the community safely and comfortably. 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That number again, 6556 8870. You can always send an email to the Together Now email address, which is admin@togethernowwa.org.au. 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So if you're 25 and over and have got a bit of a experience and have a driver's license to drive a minibus on a Tuesday, a Wednesday, and also a Thursday, give the team at Together Now WA a call or an email today. Plenty more rock and pop hits from the 70s, 80s, 90s and more still to come your way, taking right through to another half hour, to 7 p.m. Let's keep going with a bit of Corner Shop, Norman Cook. It's Brimful of Asher.

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2: 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Yep, there you go. The King returns to the Valley 19th of June. If you haven't got your tickets yet, get on it. It's going to be a great, great evening, and come and say hello to some of your favourite 88.5 FM presenters. One of my favourite 88.5 presenters is in the building. He's locked and loaded in studio number one. Join Neil at 7pm. We'll take us up the junction with the very, very best of British. Following Neil will be Honor and Jeff with Going Underground. And then from 10pm, if you haven't had enough, go back to the decade of the 70s, where we're going to be living in the 70s with Alan Simpson. Great to our music program. Plenty of variety still to come your way. A big thank you to everyone that's been with me since 5pm this evening. Thank you to Baz, to our new mate Stu, who's jumped on board. Fantastic. To everyone that's messaged in, a big, big thank you as well. We'll even say a thank you to our new friends as well, Billy and Heath, who sent in their best regards to their dad and the station. It's been great. A real community feel on tonight's program. If you like what you've heard, and I'm sure you have, you can get me every Tuesday and Thursday from 5 till 7 p.m. Until now, and for now, from the studios of 88.5 FM, you have been rocked on 88.5's Jimmy Rocks You. Stay tuned, and for all more, please keep rocking. Let's kick it off and finish off with a bit of Phil Collins and a classic from 1981. Have a listen to this version live, performed in 1990. For now, it's over to Up the Junction, the best of British with Neil. This has been Jimmy Rocks You. Keep rocking.

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And a very good evening to everyone out there listening to Up the Junction this Tuesday evening. Up the Junction for all the very best of British without the fanfare, of course. That was Paloma Faith. And it just occurred to me that she sounds remarkably like a female version of Jimmy Barnes. Just a thought. Anyway, Paloma Faith with Only Love Can Hurt Like This. At the very top, we heard a snippet of a Bananarama, Robert De Niro's Waiting. Yeah, that's right. You're listening to Up the Junction on a Tuesday. And we, I was going to say we, I'm just in that bad habit, aren't I? I am here every Tuesday between 7 and 9. I'll take you through to 9 o'clock with, as I say, all the very best of British without the fanfare. And lots to get through. We've got 25 or 26 songs to get through. So the less I talk, the better. We've got new music from Andy Crofts from the Moons. We've got Happy Mondays, a bit of baggy thrown in for a borough lad out there in Clarkson. We've also got a newish tune from a great band who I've just recently discovered, tragically, a fantastic bird, a band called Get Down Services, something coming up a bit later on as well, as well as the usual Gatecrasher in deference to our friend Neil Dodsworth, who promises to come back someday, but we'll wait and see if that day happens. We'll look forward to that. And as I say, lots of songs, British songs, to take you through at 9 o'clock. Okay, while I get this croaky frog out of my throat, let's kick off with Wolf Alice and How Can I Make It Okay?

And that's right, you can hear the very talented Bez shake those maracas in the background of that song, can't you? That's the Happy Mondays with Loose Fit from the 90s. And you're listening to Up the Junction, of course, on a Tuesday night. Thank you for your company. Hopefully you can stick around until 9 o'clock. I must say, before I go any further, a big thank you to Jim. As always, every Tuesday and Thursday, but this time, on this occasion, every Tuesday, with Jimmy Rocks You between 5 and 7 leading up to this very show, which is, by the way, Up the Junction for all the very best of British without the fanfare. And as I said, you just heard from Happy Mondays. Before that, we also heard from, now let's see, Blue, the new song from Andy Crofts of the Moons and also the Paul Weller Band. We'll be listening to a bit more of Paul Weller a bit later on in the show too, by the way. And at the very top, How Can I Make It Okay by Wolf Alice, who will be here, by the way, in December. I'm pretty sure December at the Frio Social. So get along to that if you can. Right now, though, it's that time for Gatecrasher, which I'm prone to do about fifth song in to the show, usually. And this one is by a very, very famous American artist who you'll all recognise, I'm sure. And I'm not really one to play this fella on the radio, never mind listen to him, but this particular album I did like. Here's Bruce Springsteen with Tougher Than the Rest. The next song comes with a language warning.

the sight of you. I can't hack the thought of you lying in your bed eating cream horns that you paid for, coins I put in your pocket. Didn't have to dig too deep, did you, you creep? You coin operated, I waited overcompensating. I'm gonna chuck some dirt in your eye.

player for Pill, who will also be touring. It feels like a lot of bands will be coming out to these shores during the second half of this year. So something else to look forward to. I think they're playing Asta, and it's around September time. So look out for them if you're keen on John Lydon and co. Yes, Visions of You from Joe Wobble. Before that, we also heard from a fantastic band, I reckon anyway, who I've only recently discovered, Get Down Services, and kind of disco, kind of dance, aren't they? A bit of everything, but they're fantastic and some pretty remarkable lyrics too. Remind me a little bit of Sleaford Mods, actually. Get Down Services from them. And at the very top, of course, Bruce Springsteen, which you wouldn't ordinarily hear on this Best of British radio show, but I happen to love that Tunnel of Love record from 1987, and that's, I don't even think it was a single, to be honest, but yeah, a great song covered by many. That's Bruce Springsteen with Tougher Than the Rest. Okay, lots to get through, so let's stop jibber-jabbering, shall we? We've got some new fast automatic daffodils coming up very soon, some Flowered Up in the same vein as Happy Mondays. Also, Jerry Rafferty, as promised, a bit later on in the show, and also a recent song by Sienna Spiro, as well as a bit more acid jazz and a few other bits and pieces to take us through to 9 o'clock. But it's very early days. Okay, so let's try and get there slowly with Kitchens of Distinction. This is When in Heaven. 88.5, brought to you by Simplicity Funerals.

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You're listening to 88.5 FM, and the show is Up the Junction, of course, for all the very best of British Without the Fanfare, proudly brought to you as well by Simplicity Funerals. It's Tuesday night, and the time is 7:50 in the evening, so, yeah, we've got plenty more to get through this evening. That was the new fast Automatic Daffodils, the Mancunian band, English pop band, Life is an Accident. Before that, Ride from their Tarantula LP from 1996, the record that came out just before they split up, and they've, of course, since got back together, thankfully. That song was Black Night Crash. And at the very top, Kitchens of Distinction, fantastic band I've also just come across, When in Heaven, a great pop band who were active in the 2000s and 90s. As I say, plenty more to get through. You listen to all the very best of British Without the Fanfare. That's Up the Junction on a Tuesday night right here on 88.5. where variety comes alive. Okay, without further ado, here's that band I was talking to you about before, Flowered Up. Tragically, the lead singer and I think the bassist passed away in between record deals, whatever it was. Anyway, the drugs were involved, of course, as they often are, but they're very, they're very reminiscent of that Manchester scene, including Happy Mondays and the Charlatans and those sort of guys. So, yeah, here's Flowered Up with a song called It's On 88.5.

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what a mediocre voice that lady has, I don't think. That's the fantastic Sienna Spiro recently released that song, Die on This Hill. Fantastic song from her. Before that, we heard from Lush from their Split record from the 1990s. That song was called Hypocrite. And at the very top, Flowered Up, a fantastic band who tragically mostly passed away due to drug-related issues. Their song, It's On, very much in the vein, as I mentioned, of Happy Mondays, who we heard from earlier too. On Up the Junction for all the very best of British without the fanfare, and we're well and truly in the second hour, so I hope you can stick around until 9 o'clock. We have got some Chapter House and some Elastica coming up very soon in this hour, as well as an artist who I always very much look forward to, and that's Jerry Rafferty, of course. He has some bangers, didn't he? Apart from Baker Street, well apart from Baker Street. Anyway, in the meantime, this is about the time of the evening when I sort of play some new soul and some jazz and stuff like that. So you'll have to indulge me, but I think you'll enjoy it. Anyway, this is a band, Level 42, who became much better known for some of their pop hits in the 80s and 90s. But this one was one of their very first singles. It's called Star Child.

From Fawlty Towers to Mr. Bean to Are You Being Served to Some Mothers Do Have 'Em. From the comedy hits to the British hits, it's Up the Junction with Neil and Neil on 88.5 FM.

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You're listening to 88.5 FM, where variety comes alive. And, of course, Up the Junction is the name of the show for all the very best of British. No, it's not Jazz FM. That was Mama Terra with Ruptura. Before that, we heard from New Street Adventure, featuring the singer Ariadna with Didn't I. At before that, an old song by Labby Siffra, A Little More Line. And, of course, Labby Siffra was responsible for the song It Must Be Love, which was later covered by Madness, of course. And I might give that a bit of a spin next week, if I remember. And at the very top, Level 42, with one of their very early songs. Not necessarily given much airplay here in Australia. That was Starchild from them. Going back to their very funky sort of roots, weren't they? Level 42 with Starchild. Yes, as I mentioned, Up the Junction with all the very best of British without the fanfare. I'm here until 9 o'clock, so I'd better get a wiggle on, hadn't I? Otherwise, we won't fit in everything I would like to fit in. All right, back to the really, really good stuff, Britpop stuff. Here's Elastica with Stutter. 88.5.

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0: Do you want to up the ante and reach a higher realm? Well, you simply must listen to Up the Junction for all the very best of British every Tuesday night from 7 with the positively dreamy Neil and Neil. 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

And you're listening to Up the Junction on a Tuesday night. And we're well and truly into the second hour of the show. I'm taking you up till 9 o'clock. So strap yourself in for a little while longer. Up the Junction, of course, all the very best of British without the fanfare right here on 88.5, where variety comes alive. That was, of course, The Kinks with I'm Not Like Everybody Else. I'm pretty sure the Australian band Jimmy and the Boys did a cover version of that too. And that was one of their best flip sides, I reckon. I'm Not Like Everybody Else by The Kinks. Before that, The Last Shadow Puppets featuring Alex Turner, In the Heat of the Morning. Before that, She's a Vision by the Chapter House, or by Chapter House, I should say. And at the very top, Elastica, of course, featuring Justine Fleshman, ex-girlfriend of Damon Albarn, with Stutter, one of many songs for them that made it big or biggish in the US, much to Damon's chagrin. Anyway, as I mentioned, lots to get through for the next 35 minutes or so. So let's see what we can squeeze in, shall we? This is a song by Blur. Speaking of Damon Albarn, this is a bit of a deep cut from their first record, Leisure. This song's called Bad Day.

From Fawlty Towers to Mr. Bean to Are You Being Served to Some Mothers Do Have 'Em. From the comedy hits to the British hits, it's Up the Junction with Neil and Neil on 88.5 FM.

undoubtedly one of my all-time favourite artists, and you probably guessed that by the amount of times he gets a Guernsey on this very show. Jerry Rafferty with Does He Know What He's Taken On? From his On a Wing and a Prayer record from the 1990s, I reckon. Fantastic song from him. And from one icon of British rock to another, Jumble Queen by Paul Weller was before that. Both of those songs, by the way, cover versions. And that's from his latest record of cover versions, Paul Weller. 66, I think it's called. And at the very top, another icon. Gee, they're all icons, aren't they? Bad Day, a deep cut from Blur's Leisure record from 1991, I'm guessing. And, of course, fronted by the one and only Damon Albarn. Well, it's just about time for me to get out of here. I've probably got time for another couple of tracks, which I'll squeeze in, and maybe part of a third. We'll see how we go. No sign of the others just yet. So if you don't hear the usual programming between 9 and 10, don't forget to listen to Alan Simpson, of course, with Living in the 70s between 10 and 12 this evening, as you can every Tuesday night at that time slot. You're listening to Up the Junction for all the very best of British without the fanfare. Don't forget to tune in next week, please, on Tuesday from 7, directly after the big man Jimmy with Jimmy Rocks You between 5 and 7. Up the Junction every Tuesday night. I'm right here on 88.5, where variety comes alive. Okay, here's another opportunity for me to indulge myself. I'm going to play Nick Cave, but he's guest vocaling on a song by Uncle, which is in fact a UK artist, and this song's Money and Run. Following that, you'll hear from The Cults, and we'll see how we go from there. Tune in next week from 7, Up the Junction, for all the very best of British without the fanfare. See you next week.

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go away when I fly on my drive to the top. 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

Welcome back to another week of Living in the 70s on 88.5 FM, a two-hour program dedicated to only playing 70s songs. My name is Alan Simpson, and this week I'm going through the alphabet of songs that had girls' name in it, starting with the letter A, Angie Baby by Helen Reddy, Allison by Elvis Costello, Aubrey by Bread. But the two songs I'm going to choose, one is by Smokey and the other is by the Rolling Stones. Let's have a listen to Living Next Door to Alice.

In my opinion, one of the Rolling Stones' best songs, Angie, with the letter A. Moving on to the letter B. The only one I could think of was Beth from Kiss.

Moving along through the 70s songs that has girls' names in it, we're up to the letter C. A couple that come to mind is Claire by Gilbert O'Sullivan. But the song I'm going to play before the break is Oh Carol by Smokey. And straight after the break, Tony Orlando and Dawn had a great song called Candida.

0: rebranding off the letter C in the girls' names in songs, Candida by Tony Orlando and Dawn. Next up, the letter D. Only got the one for the letter D, and it comes from America from 1975 off the album Hearts. Let's have a listen to Daisy Jane.
1: Flying me back to Memphis. Gotta find my Daisy Jane.

Bobby Sherman with Julie, Do You Love Me? I couldn't remember any 70s songs that started with the letter E, F or G, H, I. So we're up to the letter J. Let's go to 1973. Mike Nesmith with Joanne.

70s one-hit wonders Kenny with their big hit, Julianne. Moving into the letter L now. Let's go to the break with the Beach Boys with Lady Linda.

The great Eric Clapton with Layla. You're on 88.5 FM. The program is Living in the 70s, and this week's special, we're running the A to Z of as many songs that have girls' names in their title in the 70s. We're up to the letter M. There's quite a few for the letter M. Let's start it off with one of the most famous ones, Maggie May.

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the Sutherland brothers with the Arms of Mary. And that finishes the letter M. Moving on to the next letter, N. A 70s song with a girl's name in the title for the letter N comes from Australia. A band called The Radiators. Let's have a listen to Nancy Can't Dance.

The Radiators with Nancy Can't Dance. For the letter P, I could only remember one for the 70s, and that was Edison Lighthouse. Their follow-up single to Love Grows was a track called It's Up to You, Petula.

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1: Kenny Rogers with a song called Ruby from 1970. 3 years later, 1973, David Bowie releases an album called Pinups, an album full of cover versions. Let's have a listen to a song off that album called Rosalind.

Great song there from Kiss as we enter the letter S for girls' names in 70s pop songs. You're on 88.5 FM. The program is called Living in the 70s. Up next is The Hollies, a track they recorded of a Bruce Springsteen song called Sandy.

Great song, that. The Hollies did a fantastic version of that Bruce Springsteen song, Sandy. In 1978, one of the biggest movies out was Grease, John Travolta and Olivia Newton-John. Let's have a listen to John Travolta. He too sings a song about Sandy.

Susie Q by Creedence Clearwater Revival. That was their only top 40 song that was released by Creedence that was not written by John Fogerty. Continuing on with songs that have girls' names in it, and Fleetwood Mac had a big hit with this song, Sarah.

Switchboard Susan by Nick Lowe. That was his follow-up single to this massive hit, Cruel to Be Kind, back in 1979. It's the end of the program for me. My name is Alan Simpson. I've been with you for the last 2 hours playing songs from the 70s. This week we played the A to Z of as many songs I could think of that had girls' names in them from the 1970s. We're going to finish up this week with a song by Dr. Hook, Sylvia's Mother. Until next week, bye for now.

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wrote, I kept the family Bible with a rose she saved inside. 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

0: 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The valley is alive when we sing about the life giver, Jesus Christ. I'm John Shriver, asking you to join me Sunday morning on 88.5 and come alive.
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0: 21, it's a pretty important number. 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
2: 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I'm Alistair Lyon, part of your community, here to offer comfort through simplicity. At Simplicity Funerals, we believe that during life's hardest moments, keeping things simple is often the most caring thing.